legendary, even in hell.

What they get, what they get, best to get back. Who gon' be the one around when she can releasing your soul for the mass? All of my niggas hooded a lot of who looking like the strife is in the wind. I plot who I'm the king. I show up unannounced to throw you in. I got shovel in hand, breaking apart a nigga nerves. Now who run up when you running a story man? What you hyper was it? Hyper was it? Dancing, I can see you screaming. Holy Jesus, open up the mouth. They got the heart, they got the hose into a hose into a piss for acting for me. About to hit, about to choke the next producers off beat my shit. Or work a graveyard for the money, man. Tell me in a doubt, tell me in a doubt, weigh in a doubt, weigh in a thing. When I claim, when I claim, when I claim, when I claim, when I claim, when I claim, when I claim, when I claim, when I claim, when I claim, when I claim, when I claim, when I claim, when I claim, when I claim, when I claim, when I claim, when I claim, when I claim, when I claim, when I claim, when I claim, when I claim, when I claim, when I claim, when I claim, when I claim, when I claim, when I claim, when I claim, when I claim, when I claim, when I claim, when I claim, when I claim, when I claim, when I claim, when I claim, when I claim, when I claim, when I claim, when I claim, when I claim, when I claim, when I claim, when I claim, when I claim, when I claim, when I claim, when I claim, when I claim, when I claim, when I claim, when I claim, when I claim, when I claim, when I claim, when I claim, when I claim, when I claim, when I claim, when I claim, when I claim, when I claim, when I claim, when I claim, when I claim, when I claim, when I claim, when I cla

0: rocking corpse, releasing social no remorse.
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0: Yo, feel it in your voices, feel it in your thrones. This is...
1: Hey, yo, check this out. This DJ Evil D, you know what I'm saying? And it's Thursday. I'm at D&D Studios.
2: 5FT, holding it down with the BDI and Evil D.
0: You know what I'm saying?
2: You know?
3: It was the last moon of December. The moon of the long snow falling. And the old man took the boy by the hand and began to tell this story.
4: Make it happen, nigga.

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0: 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Hello?
1: Yo, what's up, man?
0: What's going on? Who's this?
1: This is Booger Bear calling straight out the BX, man.
0: Booger Bear? Why they call you Booger Bear?
1: Yo, man, cause some shit. I used to eat my boogers or something, man. What's up, man?
0: What's going on, man? You got a song you want to hear?
1: Yeah, man. I know you got that new Apocalypse, man.
0: Apocalypse? Yo.
1: Apocalypse.
0: Yo, Booger Bear, a lot of people been caught up about Apocalypse. Who's that, dog?
1: That's my man, son. 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That nigga get down, God.
0: Yo,

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0: 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Everybody asking about that apocalypse joint. Let me go to the next line. See who's on the phone. Hello?
2: Hello?
0: Yo, who this?
2: It's Julio.
0: What up? Julio. What up, Julio?
2: What's up, man?
0: Where you calling from, man?
2: I'm calling for Yonkers.

0: It's Murderland, Murderland, Murderland, Murderland, Murderland, Murderland, Murderland.
1: Check it out, check it out.
2: Check it out.

to the underground. 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Hardcore, hitting switches in the 6-4, three wheel motion, off the bends with the 4.

0: lot. 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
1: Yeah, yeah, yeah. It's on my motherfucking niggas. You know what I'm saying?
2: That's right, yo. That's right. Word
1: up.
2: That's the only way it gotta be.
1: And to my niggas too.
2: Oh.
1: You know what I'm saying?
3: What? Hold.
1: Word up, son.
2: When? Why? Where? Where happened that, kid? What up?
1: For the mother niggas though.
2: What's going on?

0: 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I'ma pop my hammer.
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0: snooze. 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
1: One with my mind on my
2: one
1: and my on my mind.
2: Let the sounds you're about to hear.
3: Let the sounds you're
2: about to hear. Be devastating to your ear.
3: Devastating to your ear.
1: Yeah. What up, Nummy Numb?
4: Street one.
1: Listen.

face pussies, say something. 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

0: Wicked and wild road boy, straight out of Brooklyn. 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Big up to the man called Eduardo. I respect to Mr. Rich. Watch this. Naughty himself, man, I'm telling you. It's Shaggy.
1: You're listening to Immortal Technique, and this is Revolutionary Volume 2, bringing you the truth in the form of hip-hop. From Death Row, this is Mumia Abu Jamal.
2: Bootleg in the motherfucking building, man. I'm finna do one, man, for these kicking ass,
3: somebody gotta do it.
2: Niggas, I be,
3: somebody gotta
2: nigga,
3: do
2: you
3: it.
2: Ain't the only one fucking that hoe, you clown ass nigga.

0: for coming in. I'll make sure to keep your resume on file.
1: I'm a man-child born in the promised land, captain of my destiny, guiding my faith through the turbulence of life. See, in order to be who you are, you got to know who you are. And in order to get to where you want to go, you got to know from which you came. See, it was Malcolm X who said, a man who doesn't have nothing to stand up for, a fall for any goddamn thing. Again.

0: That's it. No, that's it. Don't stop it. That's it. I'm not going anymore. I fucking quit. Right, don't talk me out of it. This is the keeper.
1: All right, then. In that case, it is officially 4:15 a.m. right here in the grotto in Albuquerque, New Mexico. 505 represent.
0: Sorry, your pre-orders are late.
1: Yeah, your pre-orders are late. No. We had to redo this song, and we had to fix some mastering issues, and, well, we thought we'd have the courtesy to give you guys a solid 100% record instead of a 85% record, because you guys take enough time to spend some money on this shit, so we figure we might as well give you what you're paying for. So sorry your pre-orders are late, but we hope you enjoyed the record, and fucking Sonny's passed out on the couch, our graphics guy, SKR Designs.
2: Sonny.
1: Aww. Oh, he's awake. Say hi to everyone, Sonny.
0: He flipped y'all us off. It's not me.
1: Yeah, well,
0: he flipped y'all off.
1: There we go. So, yeah, and thank you, Firos, for that, that weed, man, because otherwise I would have probably broken my guitar and she would have slit her own throat. Because we were both fucking up pretty bad, yeah. So, yeah, we hope you enjoyed the record. Thank you for buying the shit. Thank you for pirating or downloading the shit, because it's spreading the fucking word all the same. We ain't greedy.
0: Yeah.
1: Have fun. Enjoy this shit. And
0: Hail Satan.
1: Wait for more bombs to drop.
0: More bombs, damn.
1: No, goddamn. Yep.
0: God damn it.
1: Your boy's been whacking in my tool shed. All right, we're out this motherfucker. Team Death.
0: Yeah.
1: Motherfucking 2008, bitches.
0: Bitches.
1: 4 years till the world's
0: gonna end,
1: so they say. So we'll see you there. We're all burning hell. Oh, by the way, in the fucking goddamn second track, the invitation, if you repeat that, like after the words, you know, the intro, you're going to hell. In fact, by listening to this, because some of the shit that said you're going to hell, so we'll make sure and reserve a special pit area for all USKR fans.
0: Yeah, we got a spa.
1: Yeah.
0: We do.
1: I seen it. Alright, later fuckers.
3: Yeah, you fucking punk. I'm finna take your motherfucking beat and go nationwide.

0: legalization of marijuana.
1: Site Brazil, site Brazil, site Brazil, site Brazil.
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A few moments later, another 50 to 75 rounds were fired in the street in a direct sideline from your newsstand. Two policemen were killed. Our car drove down the street and passed down there less than 10 feet from where you were. Turned to the right and went directly in front of you. And you're going to stand there and tell me you didn't see a goddamn thing.

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1: cold.
0: Damn. 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Motherfucker, I wish I had some more funk or something.
2: This is Acacia Live, Ball Magazine. Here interviewing the

0: 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That. 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
1: Hey, yo, twist up.
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1: You got it, man.
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1: Word up, word up, word up.
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1: Everyday goat burger. 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

killer. I'm the killer of Trayvon Martin's killer. We turned up in the club tonight. Here's a toast to the little homies, Trayvon's life. Now here's a moment of silence.

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We buy and lie and strive to be more conscious consumers. Sight applied to blinkered eyes, stereo tripping on oracular glamour. Outside the markets, it's a dim scene, I've heard. Congress and commerce, the contents don't equate. Their lexical entries are on separate pages, like theory and practice, friend theory and practice, friend fiend and fallacy, morality, mischief and madness. We are all of us living in

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0: Racing, frenzied fans waiting, destiny's mind is so impatient. 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
1: fuckers.
0: Despicable bitches. 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
1: 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Cause I ain't never felt like that in my entire life, and I feel you. Cause I don't care how hard motherfuckers is, they gotta admit that

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1: It's whack.
0: Hold up. All right, listen.
1: Fucking go.
0: I stab you with an umbrella and then open it.
1: No!
0: Because I'm sick like a diseased Ethiopian.
1: That shit's whack.
0: No, fuck that. All right, hold up.
1: All right, come on.
0: Wait a second, listen. I'll pee your cat back with a cannonball. I buck them all, fuck them all.
1: Yeah.
0: You're standing tall.
1: Woo!
0: 3-6 Mafia.

0: You know, I made this song for all men that have done wrong by their women. You know what I'm saying?
1: I apologize.
0: You know, we mess up all the time. All the time. You know, we're just trying to get it right.

Our love for this shit runs deep. We ain't concentrated many nights and stayed up studying this shit. Freestyling, writing lyrics, beats. We love this shit to the death. We go to the ground for hip hop, to the grave. Love this shit. We breathe this shit. This shit is for us. This is the immortal, for the unknown. Wherever you are, peace.

0: Yo, burn niggas is saying y'all whack, man. Who can't the fuck is taking y'all so long to come out with
1: some shit? Hey, yo, what's really good with y'all niggas, man?
0: Son, what up with you, Rock, man? Niggas ain't got no new health to scale this shit.
2: Yo, what's up, niggas? Yo, you know what I mean, son?
0: Yo, when y'all coming back out, yo?
3: Yo, what the fuck is up with Boot Camp, man? Yo, y'all fuck with each other, man?
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5: Hey, yo, what up with Buck, man? I heard he ran up in the office and maced the area up, B. What up?
6: 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Get out of my seat. 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
7: Yo, they saying in the streets we fell off right now.
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0: Yo, what you gonna do?
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0: Buck Rock, Help Skelp, Dex, Smith, West, shit, yo.
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5: Guys, you know, what's up with that, man? Why they ain't playing you? Why they ain't playing you on the radio, man?
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5: This jockey dude.
4: This jockey dude. Me, personally, I love Boot Camp. I would love to do the deal, but, unfortunately, guys are out of luck.
9: How you gonna let them just say that about you? Wake up. What are you doing? Yo, wake up, son. Wake up.
10: Yo, Boot Camp. Y'all niggas ain't hitting in New York. What y'all gonna do?

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1: Damn, motherfuckers is crazy.
2: The $500,000 boat washed ashore in the early afternoon. Nobody was on board, and now detectives from the county sheriff's office are trying to figure out how the vessel got here, who was operating the yacht, and where it came from. There are still a bunch of unanswered questions on board that yacht.

0: I can't figure you.
1: What's to figure?
0: I mean, what are you in this for? You want power, you want revenge, you know? What is it?
1: It's simple, Willie. I just want to be free. How about you?
0: So do I.

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1: pain no more.
2: Good God. What are you doing?
1: To walk on all fours. That is the law. To slurp up our drink. That is the law. We are not men. To eat flesh and fish anytime. That is the law. Now I am the law. 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
1: What up, baby? It's your girlfriend, Brooklyn Martino, straight from Hot 103 Jams and the Underground Heat Show. We're doing Tech N9ne's collabos, the Gates Mixed Plate. This track is crazy. It's called OG.

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0: stage tonight. 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
1: I'm the king of

0: 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Yeah. Yeah. 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What up, bro?
1: Black Market.
0: How you doing, sister?

0: Let me hear that.
1: Yeah, nigga. Recognize Brother that Lynch in this motherfucker. Brother Lynch in this motherfucker. Brought to you by the Real Nigga Association.
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1: We now taking over your broadcast station, bitch. So, bitch, recognize. We gonna return bitch. You to your previous channel. Right. Brother Lynch.
2: What up?
1: Brother Lynch for 969-79899 till this bitch is over with.

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0: two of his friends. 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I got my first gold front from Ben. 89, I was in the Rakim for dropping gems. Most learned a lot from him. Grandma used to cook the sounds of Sam Cooke. Mid-60s, my mom's the mood of Red Hook. Same hood Al Capone was put and got his rep as a crook. In them criminal books, we don't look. When crack hit, I could never forget. In 92, Mr. Dilly was hit by gun clips. You had to pump if you wanted some kicks. The best product on the block, yeah, sure. It was quicker to flip. We had whips, but it wasn't legit. I reminisce, Calvin Klein, he was running. 7-6 came a heavenly prince with one gift to uplift by the name Sharon Smith. Dedicated to Miss Caroline Smith. Special love and respect to real true pioneers. Yeah, people like Ray Charles. We in here, Barry White. Let's get back into the Hall of Fame. 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
1: Yo, it's like we all just beat.

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1: Yo, make sure you write it on the wall. 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
0: yeah,
1: MF Doom, Rick.

0: Victor Vaughn.
1: Yeah, taller Cadillac riders, and it's signed. As it was in the beginning, so shall it be in the end. All the fathers with the godfathers. Hip hop lives forever, forever, and ever, ever, and ever, ever. This is something you're gonna be able to pass down to your babies from generation to generation. That's right, alright? One love. And we out of here.

0: Where am I?
1: You don't know where you are?
0: No, I don't.
1: You're in strange land.
0: Strange land?
1: Yeah, strange land.
0: Well, how did I get here?
1: Well, that's simple, Mr. Yates.
0: What do you mean?
1: You're the creator.

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1: He played me some stuff when in LA off the Carter Four. He has a record on there with this dude named Tech N9ne. I don't know if you guys heard of him.
2: Right.
1: It's crazy.

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0: For security reasons, I'm broadcasting from an undisclosed location because the subject of tonight's American expose is terrorism.
1: Kill army, this motherfucker.
2: Yeah, killer army, we the last Armageddon. Prepare yourself now for the six-man wetting in the streets.

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Type A, you know what I'm talking about? Kill.

film which you are about to see is an account of the tragedy which befell a group of five youths. In particular, Sally Hardesty and her invalid brother, Franklin. It is all the more tragic in that they were young. But had they lived very, very long lives, they could not have expected, nor would they have wished to see as much of the mad and macabre as they were to see that day. For them, an idyllic summer afternoon drive became a nightmare. The events of that day were to lead to the discovery of one of the most bizarre crimes in the annals of American history, the Texas Chainsaw Massacre.

Young Thug, Demon Child, you finish bitch. Strength from the underground, she turned off the grave. You see, I'm back. The new album, the next solo tape. You see, Demon Child production, a nightmare from beyond part 2.

0: This thing is an entire mess. The Palestinians are virtually in like a concentration camp. They have a few small missiles, but it's so minor compared to the firepower of Israel, who has nuclear weapons, and they can turn off all the food and all the water and whatever they want to the people in Palestine.
1: Yeah,

0: Bless.
1: West Coast. The Renaissance. It's the Renaissance.

0: This is Jessica Parker reporting to you live with CRS News. I am here at the scene of a near fatal car accident where a rapper known as Prozac was seriously injured between the hours of 5 and 6 a.m. Police say he was leaving a party intoxicated when he passed out behind the wheel. While driving 70 to 80 miles per hour down I-75 northbound, Prozac allegedly swerved left across the highway into the ditch and launched approximately 9 feet into the air over the median. Prozac was rushed to a nearby hospital for immediate medical attention. No further information can be released at this time. Stay tuned for further details.
1: What the fuck's going on?
2: Is there anything else we can do, Doctor?
1: There's nothing more we can do. This child was destined to perish in the flames from birth. I condemn your tainted soul to hell.
3: I can't feel my face.
1: This child was destined to perish in the flames from birth.

0: This child was destined to perish in the flames from birth. I condemn your tainted soul to hell.
1: I'm glad I lived through the day. Don't even tell me I'm gonna die like this. You bastard, I wish I never had you. Is there anything else we can do, Doctor?
2: There's nothing more we can do.
1: I'm glad I lived to see the day he got what he fucking deserved.
0: This child was destined to perish in the flames from birth.
3: Am I dead?

We believe in the resurrection of the dead. We believe that the 20 million black people in America in the last day will be taught the truth. The trumpet of truth will sound in your ear. That is being sounded today, the trumpet of truth. And this truth strikes your ear, it strikes your heart. It'll open your eyes. It'll open your ears. It'll make you stand up. It'll do the same thing for you that truth did for the dry bones in the valley. Because the picture of dry bones in the valley is talking about you. The picture of Lazarus laying dead 4 days is talking about you. You are Lazarus. You are the dry bones.

0: Y'all gotta figure that out.
1: Well, I'm gonna put it to you like this. First of all, negativity is just a charge. It doesn't mean good or bad. It's a charge. Like you have a battery, you got a negative side and a positive side. If a human being is gonna be balanced, he gotta have negative and positive within him. Now, you might grow up, everybody's telling you, be good, be nice, be this, be that. You know what I'm saying? But if you lean towards one side, you become naive to reality, naive to the things that's really going on, and therefore you could be exploited. You understand what I'm saying? You could be mentally exploited, you could be physically exploited. Alright? So out of negativity, out of darkness can come light. That's what we're dealing with. Darkness has nothing to do with good and bad, because if you look in the Bible, which a lot of you do, you know what I'm saying? It says, the Creator himself said, let there be light, meaning that first there was darkness. That's what he existed in. He had to be existing in a state of darkness for him to say, let there be light. You know what I'm saying? So we dealing with the fact that out of this darkness, we can still shed light.

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1: 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It's your boy Word Life.
2: 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And I really just wanted to call you and let you know I think you a superstar, baby. 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You keep doing what you're doing.
3: No matter what you may say to the
4: ATP. 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
3: No matter what
4: Brown
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3: if
4: in the
3: you
4: head.
3: Are guilty of feeding false
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0: though, nigga.
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0: Yeah.
1: Like a man. 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
1: Afura. 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Kung Fu and
2: Spiritual Rasta.
3: Fucking.
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0: Yo, this is John Conley, J-O-H-N-C-O-N to the L-Y. Yo, and I just want to order a catalog and, like, send me any info you can on, like, when the representatives is coming out or any of that shit, because them heads is banging, yo.
1: Money, money, money, huh? That's what make the world go round. 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Oh, word? 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

0: Lounger Boy. 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
0: Lounger Boy.
1: Lounger Boy.
0: OTF for them niggas, huh?

Yep. 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Life moves pretty fast. You don't stop and look around every once in a while. You could miss it. You could miss it.

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0: 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To be a real expert. But in actual fact, I've just become a killer. Killing. That's all I know. Death. Every day. Another.
1: Gun rule. We're gonna make this spicy. Slot Trafficante right here. You know? And we gonna do it like this.

0: He's like trying to be broke, black.
1: Not me.
0: You know what I mean? Like this cat said, he looking. I try to say do shit for your scene, son. Fuck that. What you mean, fuck that? You fuck that. What's wrong with you? What the fuck you mean, fuck that? Do something for your seeds, that's right. What the fuck you mean, fuck that? I gotta live now. Fuck that, yo. I'm gonna shine now. Fuck you shining right now, yo. 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You don't gotta shine so much that you shine. Like shine, you just beaming, you know what I mean? You can shine a little bit and still save enough shine for when your seed grow up, you know what I'm saying? You can for him to shine.
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1: Have you ever seen a Mackie living? 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

0: Murray J. Kill the Small Village, man. 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
1: This is Quay, daughter of Odell. 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

0: Check this out. This is Chuck D.
1: And this is Flavor Flav. Public Enemy is letting y'all know about Black History Month.
0: February is Black History Month, but we like to say that every single month we should recognize the rich culture and heritage of black people. Although the battles have not been won yet, we should be proud to take some time out this month to explore the powerful and victorious lineage of our people.
1: That's right, sir. Don't be a vulture. Learn your culture.
0: P.E. salutes the history of black people and the history that we are yet to make.
1: That's right. Not a mistake.
2: Yeah, yeah, come on, yeah, yeah, keep it live, come on, Queensbridge, let's go.

slamming out hardcore hip-hop for those true at heart. 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You ain't real, you PC wannabe faggot. So step up to keep your rep up, you punk-ass bitch.

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0: 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So evil. They say that he was rich with cash and he was a rapper. What is a rapper? He is no more than Satan's tool so that he can speak the voice of the devil himself, spitting his rap flows so that people can be seduced with his wicked rhymes. Well, I say this, you shall be seduced by demons in hell, brother. You are on a one-way ticket straight to where no one holy will ever set foot. You shall bake in the very pits of hell.
1: In the beginning, God created the heaven and the earth.

0: Napalm.
1: Yo, this Don Pacino?
0: No doubt. Who's speaking?
1: Nah, for real, though. This really Don Pacino?
0: No doubt, kid.
1: Yo, Ma, it's really him. I finally got in touch with him. Yo, it's Chris, son. Yo, this is Grenade Launcher right here. Yo, I'll be on the Napalm website, all that. I'll be emailing you. I know you're a busy man. I know you're busy doing mad things. You haven't been a chance to holler back at me, but you know what I'm saying? Yo, I got solid weapons, acquired wars. I got fear level war, dirty weaponry, killing Kakashi, Ryan, stay quiet. I got unreleased terrorists here. Yo, this is Grenade Launcher right here. I'm saying, yo, PR. Yo, I'm telling you, I'm all that. You know what I'm saying? I got thoughts for the people, you know. I got signing people, yo. I want to get down to the team. You know what I'm saying?
0: Slow down, my man.
1: Fiery thoughts for the people. Yo, it's really good. Yo, I'm saying, can I get down to the team? What's good?
0: Right now, man.
1: I know, but I'm saying, yo, it was good.
0: Napalm only fucks with official shit. Holla back, bitch.
2: Get it right like white.
3: Burning that ass.
2: Sniff it up. Go, kid.
3: Like a hound on dope.
2: Yeah.
3: Word life. A lot of dark. Big up to my man Buck.

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0: And the barrel of a pistol, thinking how to get in, had to be the window. My instincts reached for the gat under the pillow. It wasn't there, voice was like, here go kiddo. I said, what y'all want from me? He said, that's simple. 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Got a close look, oh shit, it was Mobb Deep. 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I'm laying on the floor, bleeding bad from my head. He looking down to me mad cause I got blood in his red. Dipped in the streets, got hit by a Cadillac grill. Hit and run, it was ludicrous behind the wheel. 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Pulled up like, yo stick, get in the truck kid. All I could think about was big on crutches. I'm like, nah, I take my chances with these niggas, fuck it. I seen Jigga jump out a bucket with a big knife. That's when I seen Jigga jump out a bucket with a big knife. I'm like, damn, should I run? See my reflection? I look just like none. Nas tried to help me out, so he gave me one gun. That shit jammed, so I threw it away. Then he bounced with Busta, Cousin, and Gavassi. Around with that gas pack, you get laughed at, and that's that with a mask at. Whoa! Point three match that, coupe hatchback, stupid class at. Got ass, where the ass at? Do you like I did the niggas on the last track? We like dice, if you gon' roll, don't ask me. I won't rest in peace, even in my casket. At the 03 humming 02 when I crashed that. I rap slash X, 7 digits, I cash that. Niggas want to take the beef now, but it's past that. Jump past that. Back streets, we stash heat in the back seat of the black Jeep. The blast beef, half sleep, high on hash sheets. Since last week, the word come mad cheap. And chicken chains pulling out of state in the ass cheap. Not enough heart to blast me. React rashly when police harass me. I'm trashy, where they find your head if you crab me. These shots for the Navi, you can find a little gravity. My strategy from the stick, it get hit automatically. Agony. Paper monster having me. I know a lot of niggas wanna walk up on me and casually, gradually. With the gun to my head, it ran and tattered me. I never snitched. You can beat the shit out of me. And when I die with a cold day, hell that'll be.
1: I'd have been caught.
0: Hey! Check it out.

0: Yeah, strong arm, steady gang. 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Yeah, we up entertainment. Time to drop bombs on you bitch ass niggas.
1: Crash, crash, it's on.

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0: What do you want here in the House of Death?
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0: As you say, we are artists here. What can you pay for our services?
1: I have nothing.
0: Nothing? Throw this carrion in the river.
1: Wait. I'm willing to work here, to pay for the embalming, for as long as you say I must.
0: Work here? Only condemned criminals and the accursed of the gods seek work in the House of Death.
1: There is no man here who is not better than I am.

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1: Yeah!
0: This is shit, yo. 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
1: Stairs.
2: Casket Factory.
3: Because I'm like, all the guys want to get with me. I'm like totally hot. 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And I'm like, you know, most of the time I don't do drugs. I do, but I don't. But, you know, at the same time, I'm like too hot for most of it. Like, I date nothing but stars.
4: What's your name?
3: Who the fuck are you?
4: Oh, bitch, I know your name.
5: Hello, wet, wild, and wicked. Can I lick it for you? Stick it, may I help you? Girl, pick up the phone. It's that motherfucker who keeps calling here every day with his horny ass. He asking for you.
6: Yeah, this wet, mama. I heard you been asking about that pussy again. Yeah. I heard you been asking about that real good pussy.
5: Yeah.
6: You like that?
5: Yeah, I want you to put that phone in your pussy.
6: Well, I'ma put this motherfucking phone in my pussy. Yeah. And I want you to smell it for me, daddy. Like that, daddy?
5: Yeah, I like it. I like
6: it's your
5: it.
6: Cock hard, daddy.
5: I like it. Yeah.
6: Well, tell me what you doing. Tell me what you doing.

0: and down my neck. It was you, your reflection I seen in my window speck. It was you that I tried to get away, and it was you always.
1: Chop, baby.
2: Yo, I'm young, but bust guns. Recognize where I'm from, Stapleton slums. Guns thunder like drums, you better run. Never hold a grudge, rather throw a couple of slugs. Fuck kisses and hugs, I'm leaving niggas spitting up blood. Running with thug niggas, 27 slug spitters. Them purple haze, hydro weed, smoking drug dealers. Jealous niggas wanna kill us, but they'll never survive. Those be those same motherfuckers getting buried alive. I'm ready to die, my enemies, get rid of them guys. 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
3: Hey yo, I'm a shiesty dude, the type to put it on my brethren. See y'all ground shooters, my niggas is armed veterans. Type to go to a club, sneaking on weapons. And 5 shots will light up your block like Carl Edison. You talk a whole lot to the gun in your mouth. I'm not the D's, but I'm quick to run in your house. Strong arm your girl like, bitch, I'm biting your blouse. I like my chick like a squirrel, keep a nut in her mouth. 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I tell your chick how it is, she tell me I'm too real. That's why your chick sleeping in my bed like Drew Hill.
4: Yeah, I got the Glock cop out hurting the block. The first time I got knocked, just sent me the shot. When I hit the block, copped 100 grand in the rock. Flipped about 90 grand and I was back on top. My niggas set up shop, son, this money can't be stopped. Go uptown tonight and make another drop. $40 a pop, shoot it out with a cop. When I'm busting off the Mac, I just can't stop. Those shots at your frame, just to chatter your brain. I play the role of old dog, you play the role of Kane. Same routine, everything same. The same, shoot at him with aim, cause Poppy was lame. Caught me for 100 grams, but I'm still in the game. We gon' jump out the whip and give him no warning. Get the Mac, do the hit, 8 in the morning. Summer day, nobody out, it's just boring.
5: That's right, there.
1: Yeah,
5: click that, that's
1: good.
3: Shout it out, yo, I'm the streets, I don't laugh, don't cry. Don't feel pain, live forever, won't die. I'm the streets, I create all thugs. 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You can't see me, but I'm there. I'm in your dreams at night. I'm in the building with you when you serve fiends at night. When the money stop flowing, trying to scheme at night. I got a man named Lefty, he know nothing, that's right. I'm the sweat in your palms when you shaking the dice. I'm the strength in your hand when you gripping the pipe. I was there with you.
6: Projects.
7: Know what I mean?
1: Right,
7: just chilling, yeah.
1: You know what I mean?
7: TMF.
8: That. Tommy Whispers. 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Been in a state of shock, staggered off the scotch, grabbing on my crotch. Loop, moonwalking, satellites watch, money getting swapped. Cameras in the clock, peep me in the street, police be on my cock. All the women jock, be like it's him, giving up the twat. Thugs give me props, slugs make your belly flop. Getting heady in the lot, park across the block, clear it out, toss a shot. Get your head pop, you bet not. Talk to the fat slick, red fox, see the red dot, inhaling cess crops. In the Lex hop, catching the head wop, tick tock. 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
9: 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Brawl like Jerry Springer, a bell ringer. Mention my name and bass coming out the cave. R.I.P. little Keo, got bodied at the wave, just a baby. Dead proof, we in the lab. Days, it's time to up my weight, get off the gate, it's my birthday, and I want cake, fuck presents, treated like a peasant, I still can't accept the fact, we must return to the essence.
1: Ayo, we holding down the fort with big hammers, guzzling down the court of the bananas. 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Quick to get the stash out the building, hand to handers. 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Move on in post, no time to think type of man that we was raised in the slums. Straight in the slums. Uh-huh. Got bitches underage giving brains in the slums. It ain't a game where we from. TNT Ray, we run. To the nearest crib, stash the burners and the ones. Mark bills in our pocket on the block trying to profit. My team gotta eat, can't let no sweep stop it.
10: Mm. Oh,
1: square trust. Yeah,
10: mm-hmm.
11: Stapleton. Yeah, 27 Warren Squad.
10: Wow. Yeah.

nevertheless the truth. Okay. Son of Cain, you the mother's lame. I'm a suicide king, y'all won't forget, y'all won't remember this day. It's the day when the truth sets. Get ready for threats and cold sweat, style breaking your neck. Come in the booth, you can catch 16. Catch me out on the street, a different scene, you can catch 15. New name, Johnny Jacobs, the government remaining the same. The actor status still claiming the game. 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My enemy's still listed in this death tuition. I'm

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1: Holocaust 92.
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He said, yes, Your Honor, I was dealing, and pointed to me. He was dealing with me. 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

0: Sat in hell for a whole lot of years. Bread and tails, I got a whole lot of cheers. Sold out shows, sold about those. Foes, doubt flows, but bros out of here. Changing the making. Deep in the Midwest, something insane been a bacon. And claiming a nation with brain innovations. Aligning with everyone with this strange integration.
1: Eyes mean the world.

0: poison the well. 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I'm a joy when inhaled. I'm the reason why everybody cheesing. I got them even making noise in the jail. If everybody had to do what I do, that half flow's coming out the wazoo. And let the gods spew. Alaykum as-salam, barakmatu, alawad barakatu.
1: Poison the well.

Chemistry, noun. A science that deals with the composition, structure, and properties of substances and with the transformations that they undergo. Or a strong mutual attraction, attachment, or sympathy. As in, they have a special chemistry. To me, chemistry is pretty much not having to say things out loud when, you know, two people work with almost a kind of psychic ability within each other. You know, I know exactly what I want to do. They know exactly what they want to do, and we're on the same page constantly. New ideas, new thoughts, ways of doing things. You know, and we're just right there, and everything clicks, and everything's perfect, and it's the most beautiful thing in the world. Oh, beautiful it is.

0: Frontier.
1: Hello.
0: Hello?
1: Yes, hello.
0: Yes?
1: Hi, I'd like to speak to Mike Wood.
0: Who's calling?
1: This is Saul.
0: I'm sorry, who?
1: Saul.
0: Did you say Sean?
1: Sarah. Hello.
0: Yeah.
1: Yes, this is Sarah.
0: Oh, Sarah?
1: Mike Wood, please.
0: Okay, hold on one moment.
2: Hello?
1: Yes, I have a complaint, a formal complaint.
2: Go ahead.
1: They're just evil.
2: Who's evil?
1: The last booking you had, they jumped from the stage and they tried to finger me in the audience.
2: Who is this?
1: This is Saul.
2: You're referring to who?
1: To myself and my rear. What do you mean am I referring to?
2: What band?
1: The Insane Clown Posse.
2: I don't understand what you're talking about.
1: Oh, God. Do you book them or no?
2: Yes, I am the booking agent for the Insane Clown Posse.
1: That's who you are, and I just so happened to be a poor fool that was standing in the front row when one of them jumped on me. Knocked me down and obliviously stuck his fingers in my ass. I don't need this. Why do you let this go on?
2: Why are you calling me about this?
1: Well, you're booking them. Get off the phone, you stupid ass. Who's helloing me? Mike Wood, please.
2: This is Mike Wood.
1: Please stop booking him, Mike. Please. They're driving me nuts.

I've been so clean, I be killing them, I be killing them, dop, dop, dop.

1992, Yugoslavia was already breaking up along ethnic lines when Bosnia-Herzegovina declared independence. Bosnia's Serbs, Orthodox Christians, wanted their own state.